and be in an alley near 16th Avenue North and North 16th Street. Handicap plate 1565 Mary 6. 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
2: 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I'm clear with.

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0: Boy, boy, John, 4185.
1: Two thousand one Chevy Impala 2A Douglas Penny out of Coleman. It is expired 8/24/2016, negative for insurance.
2: 21 Central, 21.99, clear traffic.
0: That was a Wisconsin plate.
1: Negative, I didn't hear Wisconsin. 10/4. Here's Spawn 2 8252 N.3 lane, 8252 N.3 lane. For a bound dog.
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0: respond to 1313 3rd Avenue South, 1313 3rd Avenue South. Make contact with Hillary Bremen. She's advising her landlord is there. They're having a verbal altercation. She's requesting an officer.
1: That was

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1: How far?
0: Seeing traffic for 37.
1: Go ahead.
0: I'll be out with 64.
1: How far?

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0: Be clear of the residence now to Daniel Shelton.
1: Go ahead.
2: I'm out of the county. 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

0: Howard Lincoln Frank 8648 comes back on in 2014. 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
1: Go ahead with the number.
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1: You say you already made a complaint?
0: That is affirmative. Yeah, it looks like yesterday, if you want the case number for you guys, it's 864-864.
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1: Okay.
0: I'll be 3rd Ave South, South Lincoln Road, Michigan Reg, Charles George King 464 on a red Badger.

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1: Okay.
0: Probably clear.
2: Central, 65 for traffic.
1: Good.
2: Third Ave South and South Lincoln with Edward Queen George, 7585, you know, red suburban. Edward Queen George, 7585.
1: Okay. Yeah. Last unit review.

0: 64 from Tone Central.
1: What?
0: She's advising Corey just left in a black truck. We're trying to get direction of travel.
1: 10-4, he's probably trying to make his way back to 1313 Third Ave.
0: 10-4 sounds like southbound on Lincoln Road.
1: Yeah, okay. What do you get calling?
0: 37, I have him in route.
1: Okay, at the Taco Bell parking lot, I was getting harassed by Corey. I don't know the specifics.

0: stuff.
1: Sixty-four, be advised, they're currently working with DoorDash, so they are going to be leaving. They'll wait for a TX from you later.
2: 74, did they mention if it was any sort of threats or just talking back and forth?
1: Overall harassment, and sounds like he's been driving threateningly towards them, almost hit them in some intersections, and just overall following them around town throughout the night while they've been door dashing.
2: Yeah, before you show me in the area, South Lincoln, Flemington.
1: Yeah.
3: 24, 11.
1: 11, go ahead.
3: Hello.
1: Yeah.

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1: Where?
0: 35 just north of Rockwood, Edward, Sam, Sam.
2: Central from 64 for plate.
0: Silver and color, Silverado.
1: Good.
2: Edward Paul Zebra 9908. Version 9988.
1: What was the correction on that? 99.
2: Paul Zebra 9988.
1: '06 Chevy Silverado to a Brianna Barnhart out of West Kanawha. It is valid insurance.
2: Tower.

0: Central from 64. Can I get a TX to that caller?
1: Central will be a Bell Phillips TX 241-5574. 241-5574.

0: respond to the Lachinelle Apartments, 825 South 26, 825 South 26, Apartment 504 for a possible domestic. Callers advising, and Olivia Porter and her boyfriend are yelling at each other.
1: Where's that? Oh, 65, copies too. I'm pretty close.
0: Come on.

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2: What?
1: First up.
2: Oh.
0: Sixty-four from 37.
3: Go ahead.
0: Hey, when you leave that residence where you hear a lot of fireworks just around the corner, we gave that guy a warning. He was lighting off a giant sprinkler in the middle of the road.
4: 10-4, I saw that. I'm going to just be circling the area and wait for Corey.
0: 10-4.
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2: 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I ran Olivia Porter. She shows a 10-9 for child support out of Sheboygan with a statewide pickup. Otherwise, she's clear.

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1: 10-4.

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1: Is there any assaultive or abusive behavior?
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3: 47 from Quinlan Central. 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I can't find it.
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1: 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Just let me know what comes back on him, though.
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0: Central 49 traffic. Pulling into the store gas station, Michigan Ranch, Edward, North George, 3342.
1: 10-4.
0: Central 84 long traffic.
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1: Question.
0: OSC protected person for is also protected from him. Otherwise, the clear and valid motorcycle endorsement.
1: 10-4, I'll be out at 3rd South.
0: 10-4. 47 for your file. Joshua.
1: Sure, thanks for looking that up.

0: 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I'll be out with 64.
1: Denver.
2: 65, same traffic.
1: Denver.
3: Central 8435, clear traffic.

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0: 8411, south.
1: Hey, 409, are you going to be set? I'm good, thanks. Central 47 traffic.
0: Go ahead.
1: First at south, near South 12. Two mopeds, moped and electric bike.
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0: 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Do you have a phone?
1: Stand by. Sure,
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0: 10-4, do I have units that's available to respond to Circle K and Rapid? 8411 is asking for another unit.
1: 35, you want to spin over there?
2: By the time you get here, I'll be done. I was just seeing if anybody was close.
1: Clear.
3: A411 from 2199. Where the Brampton cut across, is that close enough?
2: Yeah, that would work.
3: Okay. We'll be en route to you.
0: Central, Bobby.

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0: Please respond to the Rock Lions Club at 14454M35. Meet with a Ashley Brunette. She's advising 17-year-old female Dean LaFold ran away, is with her boyfriend. She's not supposed to have an overnight with the boyfriend per court order, refusing to come home. She knows where the juvenile is, but doesn't have the address, and she'll show you where it is. Caller will be in a blue Chevy Silverado.
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0: Central 849, clear traffic.
4: Central from 64, being around PCJ, 1 mile.
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1: Oh,
0: yeah. Central, 8435 traffic. US 2 Mather, Michigan plate, 88, Adam, Boy, Lincoln, 4, White Silverado.
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Fifth Ave North, North 18th. Michigan Reg, Yellow Adam, Charles King, Edward Robert.

0: 8413. I'm in Barker River, go ahead.
1: 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This is going to turn into a little bit more.
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0: Central 8419 traffic. LV 241 F Road, Michigan Reg, 5 Queen Union Tom 05 on a red passenger.
1: K-984 status.
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0: status. 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Temporary. Central, K94, clear left.

0: Central, County 4 traffic. South Hill Road and Tipperary with Michigan Edward Zebra Frank 2572. Central 6003 is clear.
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0: On US 41, in between Perkins and I think it's Sunnybrook, there's horses loose on the highway.
3: You said horses?
0: Paper.

65. Can you respond in the area of 1114 First Avenue South? 1114 First Avenue South. Caller is advising there are fireworks going off, but he's concerned about the safety, said they're barely clearing his house.

0: Ashley for luck.
1: What?
0: I'll be in the area. The address on CAD, is that just where they pinged, or is that supposedly where the horse is?
1: That is just the area that they pinged in.

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0: Make contact with a Brianna LaBeouf, 906-280-9514. 906-280-9514. It's in regards to ice cream that was stolen. They have a business on their property. Somebody stole some ice cream out of their shed.
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1: Hi.
0: I will be out.
1: Come on. Sixty-four, 21 Central, for a call.
0: Wait.
1: It's gonna be Lashino Apartments, just the parking lot at the complex for fireworks complaints.

0: I am Boylan Perkins, flagged down many times. Appears there are about 15 to 20 of these horses out here that people are dodging. I don't know if anybody else can come out and assist.
1: Court, any county or A4 units available to assist 8411?
0: Can I, Farkin? Head up that way.
1: 10-4.

0: 8411 from K9. Have you found the owner yet for him?
1: But I'm wondering if it's going to be Arnie over off at 65.
0: Yeah, it's either him or I think there's another horse farm down there. I can't think of the name though right now.
1: Well, the caller was the owner of the horse farm off of Perkins. She says it's not hers. She's out here looking too.
0: That's what I was thinking of.
1: Right, I'm going to assume it's Arnie's horses.
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If we locate these horses, I'm assuming we probably have to do something with the Delta County Animal Shelter.

0: I don't know if they have like a on-call number. We took a complaint with Prol last week where he said his fences, he thought his fences were down. I assume they probably are now.
1: Okay, I'll try to see if I can locate a number, see if I can get something.
0: Yeah, just see if there's a number or something. You can hold off on calling until we actually find these things.
1: Yep.
2: I believe it's Drew Gartland would probably be the one you'd want to contact. And, I have a TX4 if you'd like it.
3: Stand by.
2: I'll give you TX.
3: Some more.

Fiona hit a T road, got flagged down by another gentleman in a pickup truck. So they almost hit him, and they made their way into the eastbound ditch. So they may be between 41 and T road. Okay.

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1: 8419.
0: I'll be clear.
1: 10-4.
0: From 19. Do you guys need another hand over there?
2: I mean, yeah.
0: Clear, I'll be in route.
3: Central, 65.
4: Good.
3: I'll be clear.

0: She stated she's not willing to remove the owl from her seat. It's a blue SUV with the hazards on, just east of the Rapid River High School.
1: 10-4, we're headed that way. All right, Gladstone.

0: might be a good one for you guys if you're interested in it.
1: You want the owl?
0: Yeah, I can take the owl.
1: Okay.

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0: You want to swing by Arnie's place, see if his horses are there or not.
1: Right, I can do that. I'm just coming on our 30th, so I might be a few minutes.
0: No problem.

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2: This SUV with the L in it, just the east of the Rapid River High School.
0: Hey, for.
2: Are they parked on the side of the road or?
0: Yep, should be a blue SUV parked on the side with hazards on.
2: Okay. Looks like we're going to be up by 5:11. Be out there in a couple seconds.
0: Yep.
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0: Just rolling through Rapids. 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
1: Sure. 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
0: There, you're up like 41 T Road area.
1: Yeah, I am right now.

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1: Go ahead.
0: Are you near 32nd Road on T Road?
1: Yes.
0: I just got a texty 911 stating they needed help. They're in a vehicle on 41 heading southbound. She stopped answering me. All she stated was she needed help. They were in a car. Texty saying they are just going by the north end of S.15 Road. I didn't get what kind of vehicle they're in. She quit answering me.
1: Okay, I'll head back out to the highway.
0: I did look up that phone number in our system. In June of this year, came back to a Suman Park, lives in Escanaba.
1: Okay, can you do a vehicle check on him, see if you can...
0: 10-4.
1: A411, 365, I'll head towards 241.
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1: Rapid SOS tracks the phone for a little bit. I have it just north of S.15.
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4: Central, K9A, form to be able to vehicle 41 and I-16.
2: Can you guys check the area on 14th Street between 1st and 2nd Ave? A call came in from 1402 1st Ave North, Orion Green, stated there's a male subject in that area, standing out in the street screaming. Subject is schizophrenic, is wearing khaki shorts and a black hoodie. Said it's an ongoing issue. Subject's name is Jeremy.
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1: Okay. 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

0: 2125. 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Says everything's fine now, but.
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0: Lasso, Peterson, Paul, Edward, Tom, Edward, Robert, Sam, Ocean, Nora, Ursa, Barry, Boy, Adam, Robert, Robert, Yellow, Middle of Keith, Common, date of birth 8/27/88, 082788.
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0: you head to Lakeshore Drive, should be just south of 5th Ave South. Make contact with a 13-year-old subject, a Jordan Brockman. He's going to be wearing shorts and a black hoodie. Needs some assistance. He said he got out of a vehicle. His friend's mom was under the influence. He wasn't feeling safe riding with her, and he's not from the area, doesn't know where to go or what to do.
1: Is there anything for a Brockman with the female?
0: Stand by, trying to get further.

0: Female subject that was driving is a Jennifer Rodriguez. 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I don't believe they're from the area.
1: No.

0: Central from 64. You can show me on Lakeshore, 5th and a half South. Do we have any description of the child?
1: Yeah. Stand by. We still got him on TX. So I'll try to get a better location for him. Should be shorts and a black hoodie. He's CJ. He's going to walk up 5th.
0: What's his name again?
2: Jordan Brockman.

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2: 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Colin Rock, Juvenile has returned back to Vermont.

0: going to be Lincoln and Ludington pulling into EcoFuels, Illinois plate 346495. Elantra. Central from 64. We're going to disregard coming from there and attempt to locate here by the fountain if I can get another unit this way.
1: 65 from Central. 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
2: 28.
1: Were you clear on 64's traffic?
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0: if you can head to Lakeshore and sit down south, 64 is out with a juvenile. I was going to attempt to locate the subjects he was with, just asking for another unit.
1: 28 from 64. I'm by the White House now. Central from 64, clear copy, Michigan Fleet.
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2: Go ahead.
1: Subject is revoked. Also has a protection order, protected parties of Melissa Freeman.
2: Confirm.
3: 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Good. Just got a call. It's going to be on Aronson Island by the Point bike path. There's a vehicle that drove through. Vehicle is still there.
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1: Yeah, I was clear of it for an hour. Back in Glassdale.
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0: Right, didn't know if you were going back out there.
2: I'll be just crossing over on the island now.
1: Yeah, I didn't plan on it. We couldn't find the, after they got chased off the highway, and I think 8411 was checking Ernie Pearl's place before that other call came in.
0: Clear.
3: Yeah, I never made it there. Central, 8413.
0: 8413.
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0: We're South 14th Street, 2nd Avenue South, Michigan Ridge. Looks like 3 Paul George Adam 27. 3 Paul George Adam 27. We're coming to a stop at 3rd Avenue South now.
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0: Adam Ronald Lawrence, last Lawrence, L-O-R-E-N-T-Z, first of Adam, middle of Ronald. Date of birth, 2-3 of 84, 0203 of 84. Break for second.
1: Good.
0: Kayla Marie Stewart, last of Stewart, S-T-E-W-A-R-D. First of Kayla, K-A-Y-L-A, middle of Marie, M-A-R-I-E. Date of birth, 1-31 of 94, 0131 of 94.
1: Hello.
2: 37, your male subject is clear valid.
0: Yep, thank you.
1: Set 28 comes back on a 2015 Honda Accord, valid unknown insurance to Alum. Check that. Adam Lawrence out of Chaplin, Minnesota. That female subject comes back clear, revoked ID card only.
2: Temper.
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Can you look up in our system, we're trying to find a Connie Bangorder. Is this the last name of that subject I just ran? Connie should be somewhere in Escanaba. We're looking for an address.

0: 28, Toledo Central. That female has an address in Gladstone, 704 Superior Ave, from 2024.
1: She also worked on her and SOS.

0: 28, 21 Central.
1: 28.
0: Her SOS comes back to 2704 7th Avenue South, Escanaba.
1: 10-4. Can we send an available unit there? We got to get a hold of her. We have all these.
0: 10-4. 65, 21 Central.
1: Good.
0: You respond to 2704 7th Avenue South, 2704 7th Avenue South. Make contact with a Connie Van Gorder, 428.
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1: Twenty-eight from Central.
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0: 10-4, is that the one down on Lakeshore?
2: Right.
0: 10-4.

0: 21 Central, 6637. All right, we have gone back out on the roadway. I'll be clear.
1: We're clear.

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I am 18th Road and J Road with Michigan registration. 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

0: 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Being route to OSS 1 female, clear for starting.
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1: 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Twelve forty-seven, 1247, incident number 4175-4175.
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0: Okay, thanks.

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0: Yeah, one in custody, 5402, if you can mark this time.
1: Clear, one in custody, 132.
0: 21 Central, 6637.
2: Go ahead.
3: I'll be following 28 with three juveniles, starting mileage 7012. 7012.
2: 132.
1: 8409 from Central. Cab dispatcher says that the cab is on the way. He said the female called as well. Does that sound like one of the same?
4: Yeah, she called too.
1: Okay, yep, he said the cab driver's on the way.
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0: 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I'll be out at address 56257.
1: 137.
2: 37 is going to be out. With him ending mileage 7014, 7014.

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0: Gene's just arrived, get the vehicle, I'll be clear down here on Lakeshore.

0: 21 Central, 2110. Could I please get the Timeout call number, Timeout call 1 in custody, and then my complaint number, please?
1: Call note at 121, 1 in custody at 132, complaint number is 1215, 1215.
0: 10-4, thank you.

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1: Yep.
0: 21:10.
1: Correct.
0: That'll be clear. You're out to OSF for voluntary blood.

0: clear of OSS around the 1900s to gather paperwork. Starting will be same as ending 69486.
1: 148.

0: Ben from 64. Yes, apartment ending 69487.
1: 69487 150.
0: Clear 1900 en route to DCJ, same ending.
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0: 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Hold us up.
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0: 712 South 16th Street, 712 South 16th Street, making contact with a Zoe Lapine regarding a Tori Edmonds. Left her address about an hour ago. Hasn't been answering her phone. Tori's wearing black hoodie and shorts with Birkenstocks. Possibly headed towards a 1200 South 13th Street.
1: F4, can you go with that address one more time?
0: 712 South 16th Street.
1: F4.

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0: Deal with a red pickup truck, 1st Avenue North and North 21st Street, 5 Queen Henry Victor 69.
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0: You got to start for 901 2nd Ave South, apartment 4. 901 2nd Ave South, apartment 4. For a domestic, I'm getting information through 911 text. Female subjects that her husband put his hands on her and took her phone. She's trying to text now.
1: 47 square.
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2: 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Get me up. I'm going to make contact with her before I go to that DV.
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0: 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I'm going to head to that DV.
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4: Address is going to be 5094 I Road, 5094 I Road. It's going to stem from a domestic that took place here in the city. Subjects are now at that address. Escanaba officer heard an active domestic via TX, female yelling at the male to get off of her. It's going to be a Sam O'Connor and a Tori Edmonds.
0: Clear, we're in route.
4: Simple.

0: 8435 from Central. I tried to put in the notes of background info on this from the Escanaba Park, but there is PC to arrest the female subject for the DB in Escanaba.
1: Clear.

0: Central, we're in the middle of running these. Faye Doss and Dale Doss. Faye is 11-7 of 86. Dale is 11-13 of 75.
1: 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Try now.
2: 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Stand by.

0: 37, Royal Central. Just be advised, I do have a call holding at South City Pub for a vehicle that got hit in their parking lot. The vehicle that hit her vehicle left is a silver truck, unknown direction of travel.
1: Well, I'm off with 2847. I'll take care of that in just a minute.
0: 10-4, I did advise that there would be a wait. She said she was going to be there for a while.
2: 8435 status.
3: Good status.

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1: Stand by, let me check.
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0: Clear. If so, just let me know what his number is.
3: No worries.
1: Can you TX the desk?

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1: Run.
0: Can you tell me, is that subject still actively seizing?
1: No. 37, is that some male subject still seizing?
2: I guess.
1: Rampart 33, negative. He is not seizing at this time.
0: Step 4, thanks.

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0: I'll be clear here. 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
2: I'll be out at South City. Did you say she's still in the bar?
3: Affirmative. He'll be speaking with a Lindsay Bootree. She drives a silver Jeep SUV.

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1: 8435, are you clear on that?
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0: Do I need to do the DB form with him back at his residence?
1: I think you can just do it. I didn't have a time right, so

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1: Go ahead.
0: 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I'll give you the mileage here in a second.
1: Sure.

0: 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I got the mileage.
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0: 41 and M35, just south of P Road, looking for a silver Ford Fusion. The vehicle is drivable. Unsure on where the deer is at. Should be a little bit south of that location.
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0: 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We are no longer transporting. 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
1: 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Clear.

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3: 2110 Escanaba.
0: Are you headed to the airport?
3: I'll leave it up to 2125. You want to go to the airport or you want the car here?
1: I can head over to the airport.
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0: It's going to be 3912 18th Road, 3912 18th Road, 2019 Chevy 1500 truck, brown in color.
3: Okay, I'll be in route. You need to advise me if it's drivable or not.
0: I'm not drivable. We're calling.
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0: Be out of service. Have a great 250.
1: Thanks, too.
2: That's 80 Portland.
1: Good.
2: What's up, 35 Bill Service? How are you today?
1: Thank you, too.

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0: 37, Central. I have Jasmine Brockman on the line. Do you want me to transfer him?
1: Yeah, sure.
0: 10-4.

0: 6032, are you at the office?
1: Negative, I'm not.
0: Give the desk, say ATX, please.
1: 10-4.

You respond to the Gladstone Harbor, the marina. The harbor master is on scene, stating a boat is parked in the transient number 2 that does not belong to the subject who registered it. They want it identified and possibly contacted to move.

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1: Go ahead.
0: I have Jamie with Jeans on the line. He says someone was supposed to meet him down at Ludington Park.
1: Yep. We're getting ready to leave. We were told 8.
0: 10-4. I think he was told 7.

0: That's an obvious response to the Comfort Suites for a two-car accident.
1: We're clear.
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0: 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We're getting further.
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0: Be advised. 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She said one vehicle, the Ford Explorer, had flipped twice. 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We still have EMS en route.
1: Copy that.

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0: Central from 60. Can you send Rampart for one? Feeling dizzy.
1: They're en route.
0: We have a 25-year-old male.
1: 10-4.
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0: 4, Robert Boyce, Union 55.
1: $2,009 Dodge Nitro. It is going to be valid with insurance. Andrew Bingham out of Wells.
0: You said Andrew?
1: Hey, sir.
0: Are you able to run that file on that?
1: Not everything's returning, but clear valid. Did you copy?
0: Negative, I'm sorry.
1: Just advising the full file wasn't returning, but coming back clear, valid.
0: 10-4.
2: 49 from 68.
0: Go ahead.
2: Does your subject need Rampart as well?
0: Negative. Was this white pickup that's passing me a witness?
2: Right, I already got his information.

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0: female, west of Seebeck. Sam, E. Edwards, B. Boy, E. Edwards, C. Charles, K. King, first name Jennifer, J-E-N-N-I-F-E-R, middle name Lynn, L-Y-N-N, 12-30-74.
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0: This light pole is taken out with exposed wires. 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
1: Yeah, my

0: Can you call the electric department? 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
1: Thank you.
0: Be advised, if it is in the Comfort Suites parking lot and only a light pole, they're advising that it's going to be their responsibility, not City Electric.
1: Okay, thank you for the clarification. It's in a grassy median, Central. It's not like specifically in the parking lot. It's just off of North Lincoln Road, or on Lennington Street. My apologies.
0: 10-4. Still a light pole, though.
2: 21 Central, Rampart 32.
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2: 32 is going to clear scene non-transport.
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0: You're going to have a Dodge Dakota here showing up in a bit. I think it's the family to your subject.
1: 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Let me give you a buzz here in 2 seconds.

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0: I have a caller concerned about the horses that were loose yesterday, believes that they were a subject, Arnie Kroll's on 41. She needs contact back when someone's available and able to give her a call.
1: Clear, once I clear traffic here, I'll give her a call.
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0: Now I'm clear traffic. 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
1: Say Roxanne Schramm, 906-399-6861. 6619 21 Central.
0: Clear. I'll give her a call.
2: Go ahead.
1: Are you guys still on scene?
2: 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And everybody else is clear, I believe.
1: Grand Park, go ahead.
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0: 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That's got an altitude 10. 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
2: 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Florida 34 Edward Robert Stan Victor. On a gray Chrysler Pacifica.
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0: respond to Ludington Park, Escanaba. We'll get you a specific location, but started heading towards the marina, possible 10-100. Male in his 60s, found in a white vehicle.
1: 33, you're out.
0: 10-4. 6668 from 20 Central.
1: Fine.
0: Respond to Ludington Park. The marina, a possible 10-100. Ramparts en route. Car is advising she's next to a white Nissan car. A male in his 60s in the driver's seat, possible 10-100.
1: 10-4.
2: 19-100, that way as well.

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0: Do you know where the car is parked at by the marina? Is it, like, in a parking lot, or...?
2: Affirm, she's also parked with him, a blue Chevy Sierra, right near Water Plant Road.
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1: Go ahead.
0: Yeah, I was 57 and 56 at the last home for the parade.
1: Jaguar.
0: Air clear, switchback half time, East Camp.
2: Roger, WL.

0: 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She still can't see.
1: Tesla, I was in the parking lot. I'm not there then. I'll be there in a minute.
0: Tesla.
2: Your bolt launch.
1: 21 Central, 21:50. I'll be clear, Trev.
3: Right.
0: She said the marina. Near the service dock.

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0: Do we have a timestamp, please?
2: We're all the way down at the point from the water treatment. Probably a good idea to shut this down. I have 68 going to block traffic if somebody can pick her up on the way through.
3: Airport.
1: Timestamp is going to be 10:04.
0: Thank you.
4: 34 from 19.
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3: Central from 60. I'm going to give you a plate. 3068K5.
1: '20 Nissan Sentra, going to be valid with insurance, Timothy Herkman, Escanaba, Ergo Self. 60G, copy.
2: And we copy.
3: '68, can you make sure that nobody comes down this way?
6: Yeah, there was a one car ahead of the blue Charger that was too far for me to grab, so I'll walk further once he's out.
3: Therefore.
2: Somebody actually might have to just stay down there to let traffic out.

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0: I'll be clear of the residents. I'm just going to kind of take a ride around the area to see if I see any loose horses.
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0: If you see them, can you stop walkers from coming this way as well?
1: Right. I haven't seen any. They're probably coming from the marina. I'm a little further up.
2: 34 is out.

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0: Okay. Can I give you a call?
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Go ahead. We're clear. The entire state process. 2960-2960. How many 2960?

M. Mary C. Charles 7321 U. Union T. David. It's a pontoon boat.

0: comes back to Richard's boat works on M35, 20-foot cadet board and spells.
1: Yeah,

0: 49.19. So far, it's looking like 9.50 last night.
1: Yeah,

0: I'm going to stop it here.
1: Be advised, I do have a non-urgent call holding when someone's available.
0: Central, 8408.
2: Central, we're going to be all tied up on this for a bit. 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
3: 21 Central, from Rampart 32.
1: Non-urgent, I advise him it'd be a while.
0: I'll be clear that horse complaints. I made contact with Mr. Prohl. He was unaware that they were missing. But yeah, if there are any calls later on about 10 loose Arabian horses, we know who they are.
2: Thank you.
1: Thank you. Last unit, go ahead.
4: 10-4.
3: This is Rampart 32. I'm just advising you, we're going to be staging down in Gladstone at the state police post during the 4th of July festivities here.
1: Yeah. Your incident number for that is 2961-2961.
3: 32 copy.

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1: 10-4.
2: After this little scratch, they're out.
0: Okay.
2: 10-4.

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1: Okay.
0: Are you able to save that video footage? Do you have some media to do that?
1: Yeah, I'm inquiring.
0: Okay.

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1: Where? I've got one more. Go ahead.

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0: Could you run a Tennessee driver's license for me?
1: Go ahead.

0: last of Ik Mahes, Ida, King, Henry, Mary, Adam, Edward, Sam. That's I-K-H-M-A-E-S. First of Mustafa, M-U-S-T-A-F-A. Middle of Jamal, J-A-M-A-L. Hashim, H-A-S-H-E-M. White male, date of birth, 10/31/2000, out of Tennessee.
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0: 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Perfect.
1: Look at this machine. $49.19. Can you ask 34 if he wants the whole night?
2: Yes, please.
0: Quite the unit.
1: Copy.

That looks like the cipher side. Turn 4, once that passes through, let's get this traffic out of here and then. Well. 10-4. It'll probably figure itself out once he goes through, eh?

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1: What?
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0: Myself and Andy are clear.
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0: Probably on Central, 2190.
1: 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Ten four.

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0: Respond to 1001 Superior Ave, 1001 Superior Ave for a parking complaint. A silver Toyota van is parked in the caller's driveway. He wants it removed.
1: Clear. If you're still in contact with them, it'll have to be after the parade.
0: I had disconnected.
2: From 6037. When the parade ends, I can head that way. It's not too far from here.
1: Clear. Thank you.

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1: Yes.
0: We need a flatbed.

0: 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I'm for 33.
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0: One of the county units, 21 Central. Respond 5828 K Road, 5828 K Road for MDOP complaint. Four wheelers broke into the fence and tore up the yard early this morning.
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0: 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N15338 Hannaville B1 Road. 71-year-old female, cell outside, complaining of leg pain. 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
1: 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N15338 Hannaville B1 Road. 71-year-old female has fallen outside complaining of leg pain.
3: 6032 to
2: 6037. Hi. Carry that. We are still route to the hospital. We're going to have to do a quick turnaround there, then we're going to be in route. Can you just advise there's going to be a delay?
3: I don't know if you can, but when these three cars come that are in the parade, one's a Charger, he keeps squealing his tires. Make contact with him, tell him to knock him up.
2: Claire, which Charger?
3: It's the last one of those three. It's a new car.
2: Claire.
3: He waited until they got past me to start doing it. Central 8408.
4: Asking Alva units, apparatus being dispatched for Christian Park Village, 2525 7000 South, 2525 7000 South, smoke in the activity room. Again, Christian Park Village, smoke in the activity room, apparatus being dispatched.
1: Good.
5: I'll be on a parade detailing garden, but still available for a priority call.
1: 10-4.
6: 60 Cox 19, do I need to follow Rampart still, or just your regard and go there?
7: Just disregard. Go grab engine 34 and 68, come down here and sit with the car till Jeans gets here, please, so 34 can clear and go get the port of the scene.
2: 10-4.
3: 49 to 60. Am I closer to the PD than you? I can grab 34.
6: Oh, I'm at 1900. I'll be there in 2 seconds.
7: Copy. Kelly, if you could grab the engine 34. Brian will meet you at the scene. His gear's already in the truck.
6: 10-4.
7: 68, you headed down this way.
2: Right.
6: Central 6, open cell 4, please.

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1: One.
0: We're at the hospital. I'll let you know when we're in route to have another call.
1: Thanks.
2: Any updates?
1: They were evacuating the residents and saw smoke in the activity room.

0: The hydrant right on 26. Which would be the closest one?
1: 21 Central, 2198 MO.
2: 10-1.
3: Alright, dude, I get you a 5, but it seems like him.

0: 34 to the front.
1: Open the door off of cell 26. Something electrical.
2: Gladstone unit 21 Central.
1: It's a city utility. We gotta try to get the power off, I think.
2: 6039 or 30. Be advised in reference to the parking complaint. Male subject called back. He's advising the females on site to see now. They're in a verbal argument.
1: Not
2: escalating.
1: Not finding any claim, but there is the smell of possibly electrical.
3: Clear.
4: 37
3: clear.
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0: I'm clear to the last. Female subject left.
1: 10-4.

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1: Hello, Central, Robert 33.
2: Good.
1: We're up to the call in Sustainability 1, Moscow.
2: 10-4.

0: Thank you. I'm 68.
1: All right.
0: Nothing specific we need to do with this vehicle, right?
1: Nope.
0: 10-4.
2: Oh, yeah, Central. That's not with them.
3: Go ahead.
2: All this kind of time, you're going to be clear of stone.
3: 10-4.
4: Central. Respond 914 Minnesota Ave, 4 Minnesota Ave, for a dog bite that occurred. The 7-year-old child's en route to a vehicle in black Yukon right now. Caller will be on scene, unknown location of the dog.
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1: All right.
0: We still have a certain portion of the parade down here. Is anybody else able to grab that dog bite?
1: On his way to the hospital. Not much you can do about it right now.
0: Clear.

0: I would head over there. I was told, well, somebody down by Saunders Point, they want to check on, so I made my way this way.
1: Clear. Yeah, we're going to be stuck here a little bit.
0: Unfortunately.

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1: Good.
0: I'll be clear of that location, headed to that address on 7th South.
1: 7th.

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1: Go ahead.
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1: Clear, thank you. 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
0: Where was the caller from on that dog bite?
1: Nine 14 Minnesota Avenue, 914 Minnesota.

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1: 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Interrupt back.
0: 10-4.
2: 34 is clear as well.
0: 10-4.
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0: 10-4.

0: respond to Walmart, 601 North Lincoln Road, speak with Julie Forsberg regarding a retail fraud occurred yesterday. They want to give you video to ID her. There is a second call at Walmart as well that occurred later, I believe.
1: Is it retail fraud related?
0: Nope, that's a separate one. As the caller did leave, she'll need contact via, he'll need contact via TX.
1: You say what is regarding?
0: Subject was harassing her at Walmart last night.
1: Okay.
0: 6668, 21 Central.
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3: What?
0: Respond to 915 4th Avenue South, 915 4th Avenue South for a larceny. Speak with Daniel Birch regarding a Christian Mathen took tools and is slandering him.
2: You're going to give me a TX on the last. The dog is contained in a kennel. It's not running loose.
3: Where?
2: I'm 4th.

0: US2 by Talleyrand 442, going to be a white Ford Wisconsin plates, Baker, Ida, San Charles. Check that, it's going to be a white Land Rover.
1: 10-4.

0: Escanaba units apparatus being dispatched back to Christian Park Village for a manual pole fire alarm. 2525 7000 South, Zone 3, manual pole, less than a minute ago.
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0: Prescott Obvious from 21 Central. Alarm company just advised that they spoke with the subject, advised false alarm due to a faulty sensor.
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0: 6039,
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1: Central 39.
2: I'm back on to Walmart.
1: 10-4. We respond in front of Manfleet Park for motorcycle accident. Motorcycle is the only one involved. Subject sitting on the curb.
2: Clear. Manfleet Park, you said?
1: Affirm, in front of Manfleet Park.
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0: Can I get the TX for that other call reference of harassment?
1: It's going to be for AIM Mallory Tyler, 906-396-6504.
0: Mallory Tyler is the name?
1: Schaefer.

0: I gave you Mr. Birch's number that 68's at. I believe you said there was another call from earlier that happened last night at Walmart.
1: Hey, firm. Stand by.

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0: 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Caller is a Noah Weaver. 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
0: Myself, 65, will be down at Ludington Park till 1900.
1: Oh.

0: I have Heart respond to Harbor Tower at 510 First Avenue South, 510 First Ave South, apartment 1310-1310, 80-year-old male, Robert Newhouse, fall detection, medical alert.
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0: County units, anyone available for a lockout City of Escanaba?
1: 15, baby. I can grab it.
0: 10-4, 3521 Jingob, 3521 Jingob.
1: 15, if you're tied up, I'll go that way.
2: That's right. Central was that, 3521?
0: 3521, 3521.
1: Central, 8413.
0: Go ahead.
1: I'll be in service till 2200. 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

See you all for a red Ford Explorer heading northbound M35, coming into Perkins. Again, northbound a red Ford Explorer, possible 28, David Henry, yellow, 450. Caller is advising, unable to maintain lanes, thanks 5402. We'll update 1421.

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0: spawned the area of 5th Avenue South and South 14th Street. 5th Avenue South, South 14th. Caller is concerned about a couple in the front seat. Unsure what's going on, he just said it's very suspicious and he'd like it checked on. It's a Silverado pulling a large camper.
1: Come forth.

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1: 10-4.
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1: 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Yes, for insurance.
0: 10-4, do we happen to have a phone number attached to that name?
1: Standby.

0: 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I'm ready for that number.
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1: 10-4.

0: On 34.
1: Hey, firm. Have one of the county units wanting to confirm on possible 10-9. Can I transfer them to yourself?
0: Negative, I'm on TX right now.
1: 10-4, any Escanaba units have a work TX that can do this? Sixty-eight, 49.

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1: Go ahead.
0: I'll be on 11, Mike.
1: Yeah,

0: QL4 a Canton Virgo. First part of the 28th is David William Lincoln, DWL. 8th Ave South, South 19th, heading southbound on South 19th. 8th Avenue South and South 19th. Tan convertible, unable to maintain lanes. Time is 15:15.
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0: Michael McCammon at 426 South 13th Street, 426 South 13th Street. He hit a pole at the airport and caused damage to his front bumper because it was just him. He wasn't sure if he needed a report.
1: You say 426 South 16th Street?
0: 13th one.

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1: Go ahead.
0: What's your apartment?
1: He didn't give an apartment.
0: Can you call back and have contact?
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0: Disregard, I got him here.
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0: It's the hole just to the east of the main doors where some of the employees park. It's a light pole.
1: 10-4, did he say how bad the damage would be?
0: He's got some pictures of it. It doesn't look too bad. I just want to confirm.
1: 10-4.

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1: 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I don't know. You'd like her to go with?
0: Just have 68. Grab her.
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0: Can a unit respond to OSF ER for an assault that occurred in the county, a Ryan Robinette in ER room 12?
1: Central from
0: 28. Go ahead.
1: Q, open up South 3.
0: Twenty.

0: 8408, advised earlier, is working on horse complaints in Maysville Township. Just got a call from 8099 32nd Road. Caller there is advising there's 8 or 9 horses in his yard.
1: Okay. Not much I'm going to be able to do unless they're in the roadway. You can just show me clear.
0: 10-4 clear.

0: 21 Central from Forest Service. That was one.
1: Go ahead.
0: Just got down in Corner Lake. Do you have a 21 unit out on the lake?
2: Me, 2142.
0: 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FS1.
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0: Not sure if you're on something. 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
2: Clear. Be there in a second.

0: 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I have Douglas Hertzelman on the line. Can I transfer to your phone?
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0: FR is drawn to Christian Park Center for a missing resident. Christian Park Center, 2415 Fifth Ave South, 55-year-old male, Stephen Larson, wearing green, gray/white t-shirt and possibly a light green hoodie, left between, or last seen between noon and 1.
1: Careful. Am I the only one going?
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3: Right?
1: 2115,
3: Glenn. 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
0: Just be advised, I'm going to be in route at the first bank ATM. I've got a person from my traffic stop following me.
1: 10-4.

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0: at around 12 or 1 o'clock, last wearing jeans, a gray or a white shirt, and possibly a sage jacket.
1: A4 Delta County Gladstone Unit, prepare to copy on the well, nothing subject.
0: Possibly last seen by the fairgrounds at about 1:30. Name is going to be a Stephen Larson.
1: Larson, 55-year-old man.

0: subject possibly was also seen at the fairgrounds around 1:30. It's located at Vise Escanaba 60. Again, POL for missing Stephen Larson, 55-year-old male. Last seen between noon and 1 p.m. today at Christian Park Center in Escanaba. End of VOL, times 18:10.
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2: Go ahead.
1: You can show us how to First Bank on Ludington.
2: Yeah,
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2: Go ahead.
3: CP in glass zone with Edward Robert Falls, 7137. It's a blue and color Ford SUV.
2: 10-4.

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1: Fine.
0: I'm in the building, I'm not sure. Did you put that BLO out?
1: I aired it for County State and Gladstone, and I repeated the information on dispatch.
0: Tampa, right? I didn't hear any of that. Can you see if there's a state or county guy? Somebody possibly sees him walking between Gladstone and Rapid River right now.
2: 60 from 19.
0: Go ahead.
3: Do we have a good address for him where he used to reside?
1: 84 Noble County Units, location check.
0: Marquette is where he used to reside.
4: Central 8413. I've done a few laps between SC and Gladstone. I haven't seen him in the past.
3: You just a temporary resident?
1: No.
3: Any chance of going back home?
0: Right, he's just here for rehab. He's been in other facilities, takes off from all of them. Last facility he was at was in Marquette, and they transferred him down here yesterday.
3: All right, let's get that out on a UP-wide BOL, please.
1: 60, be advised, 8413 has gone up and down Bayview several times, did not see the subject.
0: Did he go on the highway? That's possibly where he's at, is on the highway, between Rapid and Gladstone.
1: 10-4, I thought you said between Aski and Gladstone.
3: 60 from 19.
0: Go ahead.
1: 84 Delta County Units, location check between Escanaba and Rapid River. Correction, Gladstone, Rapid River.
5: 2110 Spark River.
3: Let's also get a hold of somebody up in Marquette County to go check his house. Make sure somebody didn't pick him up and take him back home.
4: 84.
0: 10-4. Sounds like somebody just called the facility and said he's seen him walking between Rapid and Gladstone on the highway.
3: 10-4.
1: Last unit in Escanaba, I didn't copy.
4: Yeah, go ahead.
1: Can you respond on the highway of US 241 between Gladstone and Rapid River to see if you can locate that BOL subject I aired earlier?
4: Paper. 21 Central from 2115. I'll be clear.

0: 8413, 21 Central.
1: Go ahead.
0: I just got another call in for Days River and US 241. Male subject in jeans and a white t-shirt, elderly male, stopped at that area.
1: Okay, I'm sorry.

0: 22, go ahead.
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0: 10-4.

Richmond, Arlington Island, all the way towards the point. 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

0: I have a boat that won't start. 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They're about a half mile from shore, about 33 feet of water. No one is in distress. There's approximately 10 people on the boat. It is a white deck boat, which is similar to a pontoon.
1: Clear. I'm just coming down from Highway 13.
0: 10-4. Counting your... Go ahead.
2: He's requesting an ambulance. 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
0: 10-4, is this the Stephen Larson?
2: He won't answer me.
0: 10-4. I'm just confirming your... He has two and...
2: Paper. Hey, Stephen.
0: 10-4.
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0: Rampart 21 Central, for all.
4: Good. Are you all set up there?
3: Rampart. Alright, we're down at the end of the island. We're getting waved down. I think we'll be out with it.
4: 10-4.
0: Rampart responds to US 241 in Days River for a 54-year-old male with chest pain.
5: 33, I'll get her off.
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4: 8413, go ahead.
0: 10-4. If this is the subject we believe it is, possibly has a recent stroke history, and possibly has been walking for the past 6 hours in heat.
2: He thinks he's having a heart attack. You can notify him.
4: 10-4.
5: Copy, thank you.
0: And law enforcement is advising possible having heart attack.
5: Copy.
0: County units, did you copy 2142's traffic?
6: 13 didn't. What do you have going on?
0: I have a boat that won't start.
1: Yeah, Central.
0: I have a boat that isn't starting off of the North Shore boat launch. 2142 was notified, but he's coming down Highway 13.
7: 2125. We'll take care of it when he gets no emergency on that.
0: Yep.
1: 10-4. Central, 2142.
4: Go ahead.
1: Okay, if that vessel's worried about going into shore, if they can put out an anchor, that'd be great, then we'll get there. When we get there?
4: 10-4.

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1: Go ahead.
0: All right, we got Miss Picard in the back with us. Can you look her up and tell me what her...
1: 10-4, and what was the first name?
0: Amanda.
1: 10-4.

0: We'll be en route out of the park. Starting mileage is going to be 60542.
1: 10-4, time is 1843. In your jacket, it's showing 318 and a half North 18th Street. 318 and a half North 18th.
2: 49-37. Central 8413.
3: What?
2: Were you just inquiring about her address?
0: Right.
2: Her condition's worsening. Where is the EMS coming from?
1: Coming from the tower.
2: Again? She now lives at the apartments on 1st Ave North and 14th Street on the south side.
1: Right, person wrote from Escanaba.
2: Okay.
0: 10-4. 49, you know what apartment she's in?
2: I don't know which number, but she was in that building. It's, I think it's gray or white in color. It's not going to be the one on the north side.

0: That's gonna be 160.
1: Go ahead.
0: That subject, Stephen, from the Christian Park, has been located.
2: Sixty to say he has been located.
0: Right. NSC's got him almost Rapid River at the Days River. Just call for Rampart. Go pick him up.

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1: Go ahead.
0: All right, we'll be out at apartment complex 1319 First Avenue North, ending mileage 60544.
1: 649.

0: 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You're needed at 12044 33rd Road, 12044 33rd Road. For an 85-year-old male, doesn't feel well, not eating or drinking, blood pressure 79 over 49. Respond on SPEV 1. Central's clear at 1856.
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2: Copy. You had a page out to TriStar for that, correct?
1: Right, we just did our first page.
2: Copy, we're, you can show us out with the call on US-2. We'll do a quick turnaround if we're needed, if TriStar doesn't respond.
1: 10-4.

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1: 19.
0: Myself in 68 will be en route to the park. 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
2: 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From 21 Central, you're needed at 12044 33rd Road. 12044 33rd Road. 85-year-old male, not eating or drinking, doesn't feel well, blood pressure 79 over 49. This is the second page. Please respond on Bev 1. Central's cleared, 1858.
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1: Central.

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1: Right.
0: You still down here?
1: Negative.
0: Central for 49.
2: 49.
0: 60 and I are doubled up. We'll be down at the par until it's done.
2: You said 60 and yourself?
3: 21-42, 21 Central.
0: Got it.
3: You can disregard the last. They got their boat going.
0: Clear. Thank you.

0: 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Aaron.
1: Go ahead.
0: You know where the key is for this other car?
2: $68,000.

0: Wonderful.
1: You got both of them?
2: I have one.
1: Okay. Ready for the other car that's sitting down where we parked earlier?
0: 60 from 19.
1: Go ahead.
0: Alexis has been trying to get over. We have the other key.
1: 10-4.
3: 60, is there a key in the one down there?
1: Negative.
3: Okay.
1: Alright, 66 has one key, 68 has the other. Could you guys switch to SPEV 1, please?
4: 2142, 21 Central.
1: Go ahead.
4: They'll need you to continue, the bolt keeps shutting off, they can't get it running.
0: 37, thanks for the correction. All the parked units switch to SPEV 1, please.
1: Okay.
4: Did you want me to notify the Coast Guard of this?
0: 66, 67.
5: 67.
0: Negative, it should be
4: alright.
0: Can you have County head over to 520 Lakeshore for a lockout? It's going to be a red F-150.

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1: 67.
0: We have no county units available for that lockout.
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1: One.
0: Whereabouts is that lockout? And if they could wait 20-25 minutes, I could be there.
1: 520 Lakeshore Drive, red F-150. Escanaba 67. Over there, no call about it.
0: Okay, I'll start pointing that direction, but give me about 20 minutes or so.
1: 10-4. Sixty-seven, 21 Central.

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1: 67.
0: We have a county unit en route for that lockout now. It's going to be a 20-minute ETA.
1: Yeah, just told the owner to stand by the vehicle until he sees one.
0: That one.

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1: 33, go ahead.
0: We're going to be clearing scene here right now at the OSF.
1: Number 2965, 2965.
0: 2965, was there any responders for that TriStar call?
1: Affirm, we got two going.
0: Copy.

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1: What?
0: CMS South, Sam. Did you come out and ask an obligation? 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
0: We're en route.
1: 10-4, straight en route. And could you guys switch this FEV too, please?
0: Copy.
1: Thank you.

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1: Negative.
0: Okay.

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1: And 4.

0: That's a 664. Put me out on Ernest Nylund's grass truck.
1: Never.
0: .34-19 Firewood truck is over here on the south side.
1: All right. Kelly and start clearing off the island.
2: Central 65.
0: 10-4.
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0: I'll be clear. There's nobody outside over here.
1: 10 first, straight clear.

84 County in Gladstone, is for a copy of BOL for a reckless driver. BOL is going to be for a black Jeep, missing two doors, swerving and speeding, headed northbound on 6th Street approximately 5 minutes ago. Possible 28 of Adam Adam 4, John Nora George. A black Jeep missing two doors.

0: Got a noise complaint at the Escanaba Marina. Is that something you guys are going to handle, or do you want me to send one of the other road people?
1: Central, send that road unit, please.
0: 10-4.
2: 47 clear on the noise.
0: Therefore, caller was a Karen Scott, stated there's a boat park in the marina playing extremely loud music, demanded that it be shut off.
2: The caller?
0: Karen Scott.

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0: Are you up?
2: This is Bridge, Torrington Island.
0: Okay, I'm going to pick you up.
2: 10-4.

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1: Go ahead.
0: I'm out in the area of that lockout. Can I get the address one more time?
1: 520 Lakeshore Drive.
0: Okay, there's a red F-150, right?
1: Affirmative.
0: Okay.
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0: 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Shannon, let me get turned around for you. Pull in all the way.
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2: Copy.

0: Just took a call from 515 South 12th Street. Caller stated that in the alley there's a wire hanging, no arcing or sparking, said it is touching the ground, unsure what type of line it is. You want that truck sent for that?
1: No, I'll go check out first.
0: 10-4.
2: 21 Central, 2110.
0: 2110, go ahead.
2: Okay. I checked Lakeshore from South 3rd Street all the way to 7th Avenue. I haven't seen a vehicle matching a description. No one's flagged me down for a lockout. So, we'll be clear for now. If they call back, just let me know.
0: 10-4, thanks.

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2: Clear. 31 or 33, we're just leaving the department. 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

It's going to be a cell phone or cable. 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Also, I'm pretty sure we've had this complaint on the same one a couple months ago. I'll be clear.

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4: CO 3 and 35 are going to be cleared. Do you have another call?
5: 21 Central from Rampart, were you reaching us?
2: Negative, just had another call a couple minutes ago on, I believe, one of the same on this. Caller was a Thomas Joseph, said he'd be in front of the beach house, black shorts and black shirt, also reported this incident.
1: Affirmative, just letting you know, TriStar is en route to OSF from 33rd Road.
5: 10-4.
4: Okay, we're going to be clearing this incident. Nobody was actually assaulted.
2: 10-4.